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Damn It. It's Fox Across America with Jimmy Fallon. Ryan Reese in the studio. Bonus Ryan. As we observe the 25th anniversary, we talk about the role comics played in helping the city get back on its feet. It was a rough news week, Ryan, but we did get one caveat of goodness. Depending on who you believe, the Jimmy Kimmel Show is over at the end of this year. He's in year 24. Most people are as shocked as I am that he lasted this long. But I wanted to talk about this for a very specific reason. Okay. Late night comedy did not fail because it became political. It failed because it became purposeful, meaning it was trying to influence the way you thought about things. It was no longer just, I'm going to tell a joke about this politician who's in trouble. It was now, and come the midterms, we've got to get rid of the fascists. And that stops being comedy. So on some level, he's guilty of that. A lot of people don't know this. His wife is his head writer. That is crazy. And his, and she

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1: Hey, listen to this. President Trump speaking at his, what are they calling this, the midterm convention in Texas. He got up and spoke to the convention, and nearly an hour into his speech, President Trump announced that this was the best part of the speech, and he said that if the United States of America returns power to the Republicans in both the House and the Senate, he says, because of our tremendous strength and success economically, I will issue a dividend to every adult citizen in the United States of America for $5,000. President Trump said and told the crowd, told America tonight, that if the Republicans retain control of the House of Representatives and the United States Senate, apparently it's got to be both, he will give each adult $5,000. Now, we did a little math, and my strong suit is not doing math live on the radio. My strong suit is not math at all. But we did a little Googling, and our crack staff here at America at Night figured that there are roughly 270 million

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7: We are Redeye Radio. He's Eric Carly, and I'm Gary McNamara. Oh, okay. I thought it was last month.
8: What?
7: Keep forgetting. We're already to September. This poll, this Pew Research poll I found, it came out in July. 44% of Muslim Americans express favorable views of Hamas, while it's 17% of black Protestants, 8% of Catholics, 4% of white evangelical Protestants.
8: Wow.
7: So as we say, the problem is based on what they say their mindset is.
8: Right.
7: The problem is, especially when you go overseas, when you see what you have over there. But yeah, still 44%, that almost matches young Democrats.
8: Yeah. I mean, it's...
7: The whole cruise ship thing, couldn't go to Egypt. It's right. A gay cruise, can't go to Egypt, can't go to, you know, and it's like Democrats will sit there, and as the one Democratic congresswoman said, well, we don't include the LGBTQ because it might offend Muslims. So bigotry,
8: yes,
7: racism is okay,
8: right,
7: as long as you hold other views that we agree with.
8: Exactly.
7: And that's where the Democrats are.
8: That's where they are.

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4: Beer Runner Radio, he's Eric Carly, and I'm Gary McNamara. Welcome and good morning. Thanks so much for being here this morning. Well, when I was on vacation, here's what I did see in Texas.
5: Yeah.
4: All I saw were Tallarico ads and Paxton ads.
5: Yeah.
4: Now, the Paxton ads were all about issues.
5: Mm-hmm.
4: Where he stands and where Tallarico stands.
5: Mm-hmm.
4: The only ad, now there might be more, but the only ad I've, and I probably saw this 25 times.
5: Mm.
4: The only ad I've seen is Tallarico as a server.
5: Oh,
4: at a restaurant.
5: Yeah.
4: Talking about how he's there to serve and his religion tells him to serve. Uh-huh. And then he serves the people the meal. Never talks about one issue.
5: Yeah. Is it a vegan meal or not?
4: I did not see he was handing it to somebody else. I should have checked it.
5: The barbecue eating vegan.
4: But I saw he's out there with Mark Cuban talking about the huge infrastructure, the large firms out there and everything else.
5: Yeah.
4: And it was Wall Street Journal goes, Obamacare caused that.
5: Yes.
4: What Tallarico was rallying against is what Obamacare caused.
5: Right.

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4: It's 5 till America in the Morning continues. If you're waking up and heading for a fill-up, your eyes are not deceiving you. The national average for a gallon of regular gas has jumped 17 cents since Labor Day, now averaging $4.31 a gallon. Making matters worse, the price of diesel fuel has hit a national average of $6.20. Six states now have gasoline averaging above $5. Just 12 states have regular gas averaging below $4. The feud between Jimmy Kimmel and the FCC is back in focus. Entertainment reporter Kevin Carr has details.
5: Jimmy Kimmel's public feud with the FCC continued last week when he booked Democratic Senate candidate James Tallarico. On Wednesday, Kimmel made this announcement.
6: His FCC has threatened me. Threaten our show, threaten our network, ABC, our affiliates, our local stations, based on simple, traditional, editorial decisions.
5: The Tallarico interview was scuttled from broadcast and instead posted on YouTube.
6: Why are they so scared of you?
7: Well, they're worried that we're going to win this race in Texas.
5: Tallarico is ahead in the polls in Texas, which hasn't had a Democratic senator since 1993.
7: They are terrified of this movement we're building in Texas, working people coming together across party and race and gender and religion and culture to take on the people at the top who have been screwing us over for far too long now.
5: Kimmel pointed out his long history of interviewing political candidates from both sides of the aisle.
6: I've interviewed a lot of political candidates, from Hillary Clinton to Ted Cruz to Donald Trump himself.
5: While there was no evidence that a threat was made specifically about the Tallarico interview, the show and its network ABC have come under fire from FCC Chairman Brendan Carr in the past. The FCC has new guidance that talk shows are no longer exempt from equal time rules. ABC is currently suing the Trump administration for violating the First Amendment after the FCC ordered early license renewal for eight ABC-owned stations. This weekend on X, Carr called the Tallarico incident a, quote, hoax to get clicks and donations. I'm Kevin Carr.
4: Oprah Winfrey and former First Lady Michelle Obama were just two of the people at a packed venue in Paris where 30,000 came to see singer Celine Dion take the stage for the first time in 6 years. Dion told the crowd, quote, I promised myself I wouldn't cry, but I don't keep my promises. So here I am singing for you, singing for me, singing for life. Dion sang her signature hits, which included Because You Loved Me and My Heart Will Go On. Dion revealed back in 2022 that she had been diagnosed with the rare neurological condition known as stiff person syndrome, a condition that impacts just one or two out of a million people. That's our show for today, Monday, September 14th, 2026. America in the Morning is produced by Jeff McKay. I'm John Trout. This is Westwood One.
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9: 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There's talk in Columbia about closing our primaries. 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
1: Found rogue open AI agents coordinating and attempting to cover their own tracks. Well, Anthropic researchers publicly doubled down on a viral post claiming that they earnestly believe future systems could feasibly kill us all, like you were saying.
2: Okay, but how?
1: Because they can take over certain things like our financial markets, our water plants, all that stuff. They can like put a chokehold, just like how people, cyber criminals, they like people who like take over and say, hey, we have your accounts. Give us this money.
2: Okay.
1: Sort of that all sort right. of kind of thing. They
2: so
1: can hijack those.
2: Well, I didn't know if a robot was going to come up to me and hit me in the back.
1: Well, eventually. I'm thinking Terminator. And I joked about this, but I'm half serious when I say, has no one seen Terminator? I mean, really, this is what we're... all this AI, everyone thinks it's so great. You know, I don't think it's great that we're becoming lazy and letting other things do our own work. There was a meme somewhere I saw that... and it just made, it kind of made me laugh, but it made me sad that Gen Z, they can't believe that we actually wrote our own papers. I'm just like, why? We didn't have that. We had to look stuff up and write it down. Not only did we write it, we wrote it by hand. Like we actually had to write it out on paper.
2: Are they that far removed?
1: Yes. Very. That's how far removed they are because everything is done for them. Can you imagine now they have something that we use it now. We need to look up something. Guess what? Oh, I have that information for you. When I looked at all that stuff about Archie Manning, I found it right away on the internet. Everything is now instantaneous and everyone is now getting used to it.
2: You know, they say that during your life, your brain is supposed to get wrinkled. It shows you're using it.
1: Mm-hmm.
2: You're going to see a lot of smooth brains.
1: Smooth. Yeah, that gray matter is not going to be, it's not doing very, very, very much. But it is what it is. And, you know, it's one of those things that we have to talk about it because we have to know. But it's one of those things to me. It's like, well, what am I going to do? You made me. And I say you. Everybody's made in work. Everything, my banks, everybody made me go digital. They say, hey, do this, do that. Let's not waste paper. Let's do this. I'm like, okay. And I have to have my phone with me 24/7 in order to do anything at work because I have to be able to log on to it.
2: Yeah.
1: My phone has almost every information that I have about my life except for anything very, very personal. I mean, you know, things about I don't tell it, you know. So it's scary and that's what we're going to. I mean, AI is just the next step and I don't know why everyone thought that this was not going to happen.
2: I think the plan is to, and I don't like saying this, but I think it's to hack all of our accounts.
1: Yeah,
2: make
1: I
2: us
1: think so.
2: Broke. And
1: I agree.
2: Have us on our knees begging the government for help.
1: And
2: that to me would be the nightmare scenario.
1: Well, and see, I think that's what the AI...
2: As soon as you say help me, they're going, there we are. You have taken the cheese.
1: I think that's what the AI folks were thinking. Like all these people who are controlling AI or making these AI things, AI bots and whatnot, they're thinking, oh, well, guess what? We can just shut it down. We're smart enough. They will ask us for help. If they're in trouble.
2: That's just what they want.
1: And exactly. And look, it's biting them in the butt. That's just my opinion, of course. That's what it is where we're leading to, and I hope it doesn't ever happen, but there's nothing to do with it.
2: So have a good day.
1: Yeah, so everyone have a happy Monday, please.
2: It will be.
1: It will be a happy Monday. Everyone have a great day. WTMA.
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4: From ABC News, I'm Sherry Preston. A call from the top artificial intelligence companies for the government to do something about artificial intelligence. ABC's Elizabeth Schulze with the latest.
5: Iran-backed Houthi rebels threatening another vital shipping route in the Middle East. With the Strait of Hormuz, that other vital shipping lane effectively closed down for more than 6 months. This amid growing concerns in the region as the critical east-west oil pipeline in Saudi was forced to shut down as a precautionary measure after multiple drone attacks by another Iranian-backed group in Iraq.
4: That was ABC's Lama Hassan talking about the price of oil trading internationally at $108 a barrel before slipping back.

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1: How did I lose weight? 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
5: Charleston weather. Record-breaking heat today. We'll see some passing clouds, a little milder overnight tonight, 74 to 78 for lows. On Tuesday, breezy at times with a mix of sun and clouds. Not as hot. We'll see those highs into the upper 80s. And then Tuesday night, mainly clear, cooler and less humid, 67 to 75 for lows. I'm ABC News 4 Storm Tracker Chief Meteorologist Dave Williams on 1250 WTMA, the Big Talker.
6: He's here. He's here. 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
7: 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Our number, 877-381-3811, 877-381-3811. Let's continue a little bit. I'm popular demand, mostly Mr. Producer. We talked a bit in the first hour about the founding, period, the declaration. Again, we're barely touching the surface, but enough, I think, to intrigue some interest, or to be intriguing, I should say, and to create some interest. Now, several, not all, but several of the individuals that were at the Constitutional Convention had been very important at the Second Continental Congress, where the Declaration was debated, written, debated, and adopted. But some who weren't there were also very crucial in our Revolutionary War and our founding, who did go to the Constitutional Convention as well.